0: Hits Hip Hop and Taupe on the Z Radio. Lynn right there and Grace on me. My name is Matt. Welcome again to the Uplift Hour. Number 2 is here and we are ready to roll. I got all kinds of great requests lined up. The new Lecrae with John Bellion, that song Holidays, that's coming up. Some Toby in there, Josiah Queen, of course, and Brandon Lake on the way. It's Mr. Cade Thompson starting it all off right now. That's what the cross is for, his Radio Z.
1: Do you have a list of regrets? This longer than it's ever been.

0: Sometimes it's frustrating when nobody listens. Isn't that true? Well, there's one thing, some good news here. God listens, and that's actually the name of this devotion that I read this morning, author Max Lucado, and a great entry from his book, Grace for the Moment. And it starts with a verse, Psalm 142:1 says, I cry out to the Lord, I pray to the Lord for mercy. And Max says, you know, you can talk to God because he listens. Your voice matters in heaven. He takes you very seriously. When you enter into his presence, he turns to hear your voice. There's no need to fear that you're going to be ignored, even if you stammer or stumble or don't know what to say. Even if what you say impresses nobody, I promise you it impresses God. And he listens. He listens to the painful plea of the elderly in the rest home. He listens to the gruff confession of the death row inmate. When the alcoholic begs for mercy or the student seeks guidance, the businessman steps off the street into the chapel, God listens, and he's listening to you intently, carefully. So call out to the Savior because he's waiting.
1: Yo, dude, so for this No Idols song, I kind of hear 1, 2, 3, yeah.
2: Oh, you

We're living life turned up and turning that new music on for you. Latest from Ren Collective right there. That's Wild Love. Jamie out in Mount Pleasant checking in for this one. Josiah Queen's latest. It's Demons. His Radio Z.

0: Toby Mack and John Reddick. Show up, choose love, his Radio Z. It's Matt. You got the uplift here, and it's time for our little pop quiz. So, yeah, as I always think this is fun. Ladies and gentlemen, boys and girls, it's time.
1: And now, today's one question quiz.
0: One question, and here it is. This beloved comfort food came out in 1937 during the Great Depression, and it was an instant hit. What are we talking about? Still loved today, by the way. Think about it. No Googling. I'll give you the answer in just a few. It's the one question quiz.
2: It's a paradise, and it calls my name, but I can't keep taking holidays.
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0: 10 Rock on your playlist. It's the Z Radio and Matt. All right, we got our pop quiz going here. If you're playing along, let's see if you got it.
1: And now, today's one question quiz.
0: And let me give you the question again real quick in case you missed it. This beloved comfort food came out in 1937 during the Great Depression, and it was an instant hit. What is it? That's Kraft mac and cheese. Come on. I have a little microwavable cup of it right here. I think I'm going to go pop this in the oven and cook this up and eat it. It became wildly popular because it could serve a family of four for 19 cents, which was huge. And of course, people loved it as well. And you can still feed a family of four for under $5 with Kraft mac and cheese. And people still love it. Nothing like some mac and cheese. I'm going to go make some right now. That's the answer to today's one question quiz.

0: around. The Z is here to encourage, uplift, and celebrate the one who died for us.
1: Jesus Christ.
0: 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We can hook you up at thez.com.
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1: It's hip hop and Hope. It's the Z Radio. I'm sorry, I've got mac and cheese in my mouth here. Franco in Charleston checking in. I apologize. I'm calling myself on it. What do you want me to do? And after just a minute for you, bud, and Xander Timberland with the crew right here. The Way You Love is on the Z.

back watching my mansion burn to ash while I

So one thing that you may not know about me, I'm a word nerd. I love studying the, well, I mean, I don't sit down and do this all the time, but I'm always fascinated by the etymology, I think that's the word. Like the where a word came from and like the evolution of it, the development of it, and some of the oddities of the English language. And I've always played like these computer games like Wordscapes and things like that. And, you know, yes, I'm a Wordle nerdle. Go ahead. You can mock me if you want. But somebody said something the other day about being disgruntled and or having a person that they work with that's like a disgruntled employee. And I was like, thinking about that word, and I just got curious, looked it up. I was sitting there, and I realized that this is a word. You never use the word gruntled, right? Like, usually, like, if you dislocated your shoulder, right? It's like, it's located where it should be. It's locked in, right? You dislocated, right? Disjointed would be another one, right? But disgruntled, like, nobody goes around saying, hey, I'm feeling quite gruntled today, right? So I looked up the word, and it is actually a word. It means satisfied, contented, or in good humor. And it is the opposite of the word, obviously, disgruntled. But it's a word that hasn't been used basically since the 1940s or so. I think we should normalize the word gruntled. Like, hey, how you doing today? Gruntled. And, no, don't do that, okay? People just think you're weird.

0: Del Max got the good news. His Radio Z. It's Matt Uplift Radio Show, hour number 3 coming at you right now. Sam Rivera on the way. Z-Mix from Riley Clements. We got Taylor Hill's latest. Some Zoe music in there. And Halvey with No Big Deal starting off right now. This is Rooftop, his Radio Z.
1: We'll sing your name from the rooftop. We'll bring you praise and we won't stop. It's not for us, it's for your heart.

0: praises.
1: Yeah, I was just thinking Mother's Day is coming up on Sunday. It's kind of fitting today is National Day of Prayer because I will tell you that, and I've said this before many times, I would not be here talking to you about Jesus right now if not for a praying mom. And my mom, faithfully, man, I miss her so much, especially this time of the year. You know, her birthday was last month, and of course, Mother's Day this month. But man, I'm blessed to have a mom worth missing. And it wasn't always that way. We were oil and water during my teen years. We fought like cats and dogs, and that's my fault. You know, there were things she didn't handle the best way, but man, I worked every nerve of her, so I don't blame her. But the number one thing, the takeaway is this. When I was in my rebellious stage, she prayed for me. When I walked away from God, she didn't walk away from me, and she never gave up. She kept believing, and she saw it through, and I'm so glad that she got to see the man that Jesus made me. And perfect? No, by no means. I always say, if you see any good in me, that's all God. If you see any bad on me, don't you dare blame him. But it is Mother's Day this coming weekend, and we're shouting out our moms. So that's my little, one of my tributes. I'm sure there'll be others before the weekend is over. But I want to know yours. What do you love most about your mom, or what did you love most if you're, if she's passed on? And if you are a mom, I'd also love to hear what you love most about being a mom. So if you want to chime in on any of those, we'd love to hear from you.
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We're living life turned up. It's the Z Radio, Zoe Music right there. Ryan in Spartanburg checking in for a few songs on his list, and I'm playing them all. I'm getting to like a whole set of music here for him. Derek Minor in a minute, and Lindy with Halvey right now. It's the Z Mix of Move. Thanks for listening. It's a remix.

Let me tell you about the king, reigning above, powerful and mighty, came down to love. He sits on the throne, highly seated, for his blood has atoned. He's a roller of stones, can't you see? Let me tell

0: me tell you about the king.
1: Cooking up all sorts of music for the late night playlist, especially from the likes of Gabe Von Oven on the Intern Takeover. It's K the Wave here as well. Excited as always to bring you another segment of the Cabello Sports Network, where it seems like the NCAA have been doing some scheming the last year, and they are looking to finalize a plan to expand both the men's and women's basketball tournaments from 68 teams to 76, with formal approval expected to have arrived as early as today. And another thing, the change would actually take effect starting with next year's tournament. And this expansion, meanwhile, has been discussed for more than a year. And apparently, recent media rights negotiations helped clear the final hurdles for the NCAA committees, as well as oversight groups, and even the Division I cabinet, which I did not know existed, but it makes sense why they are there to help with this decision. And apparently, for the men's tournament, this marks the largest expansion since the field grew to 64 teams in 1985, which I gotta say, even though I'm not the biggest basketball fan, I know for my friends out there, or maybe even for yourself, if you're a huge basketball fan, you're licking your chops knowing that you're just gonna get more basketball in the early months of the year, which I gotta tell you, that sounds absolutely amazing. And apparently, the traditional 64-team bracket would still begin on Thursday and remain largely unchanged. It's exciting to see what other teams could be added to this bracket, and you never know what kind of other Cinderella stories we could get. But right now, I know what we've got in store for us, and it's more music, especially from the likes of Neon Feather and One Common.

0: Jersey.
1: Courage is overcoming fear. 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

0: fall.
1: Trust me when I say this is the music you don't want to miss, especially some of that newer music from Joseph O'Brien. And there's nothing you can mess up because you've made it to the end of another weekday and you're ending it in the best way possible. And you get to hear from the likes of Gio.

Something I've always loved about radio is when two great artists come together and make an even better track together, Lecrae and Miles Minnick, here on the Late Night Broadcast. And I'll tell you right now, if you feel like you are missing out on the music that we have been bringing to you tonight, or rather you're not able to listen it until the nighttime, I have the perfect thing for you. And it's our free app that you can have on any iOS or Android device. And when you download it, not only is it free, but you'll be able to listen anytime, anywhere. And of course, you get to hear more of that new music. And I've got it right here. This is More Like You. I just wanna do-

Cade the Wave here, and boy, do I have some good news for you. We've got yet another hour of uplifting and encouraging music with artists you know and love. Just make sure you keep your speakers turned up to listen in right now. This is Isaac Mather. I feel

0: Dare I say, it's a little bit of a throwback. Somebody to know here on the late night, whether it's old or new, you're going to hear it on the station tonight. And speaking of new, I guess it's newer. It's from John the Kid and Nick. This is Holy Spirit, won't you come on down?
1: If I had 10,000 tongues, I couldn't tell all that the Lord has done for me. So

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This

0: Different.
1: Zon T on his Radio Z. And it's not just rhymes that I've got for you tonight. And I don't just have music for you. I've got an app that if you love the tunes that you're hearing right now, you need to have this app downloaded. It's free on any iOS or Android device that you have available. And when you download it, you'll be able to listen in anytime, anywhere. And of course, you get to hear from the likes of Bodhi. This is Say So.

Love to hear from her. I'm on the late night radio waves, and after years of debate and public discussion for the Spartanburg City Council, they have finally voted on where they're going to move the historic clock tower, and I'll bring you all that information here in just a little bit, but right now, something new for you from Hovey and Connor Price.

If you didn't already know, it's not just music that's uplifting and encouraging, but the truth coming to you tonight, the devil is a liar. Here on The Intern Takeover, and it's Cade the Wave here as well, we finally get to learn where the clock tower for Spartanburg is finally going to be put. In a 6-1 vote, the Spartanburg City Council voted to relocate the tower to Barnett Park, which is a city-owned park in downtown Spartanburg, and the vote actually only addressed the location, not the final design, meaning that the city will still review and select a design in the coming months. I don't think that they'll really want to make too many changes to the clock tower, but obviously that's still up in the air. And maybe you've been wondering why they moved the clock tower in the first place. And officials say that the clock tower needed to be moved because of development projects in downtown, and it made it difficult to keep it in its original Morgan Square location. And for the park that they're moving it to, it's considered a safe, permanent site, free from future development, and in a prominent downtown spot. I will agree with the last part, especially because I passed by that park, I feel like, every day at this point. And, you know, there was a lot of pushback when it came to moving this tower. And, you know, a lot actually gathered petition signatures to try to protect it under the South Carolina Heritage Act. But council leaders acknowledged the controversy, but emphasized the long-term benefits of the relocation. And you know what? Even as a resident, I'm not too upset with that, especially because if Spartanburg can grow into a bigger city and into a better place, and we can still have stuff that's historic, but just move it somewhere where we know it's going to be safe, you know, I say go for it. And obviously, I'm not the person that is being paid to make these decisions, but I am being paid to bring you some great music. And you know what? I've got more of that right here for you. This is from Man of

Mom and Dad, I know it hurts right now, but don't let the past shape your future. You've got your whole life ahead of you. God's already forgiven you. If you can just find the strength now and forgive yourself, I love you, and I'll see you up here soon.

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faith and rhythm. 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

taking a quick break from rocking out with Jeremy Camp and Skillet. But you know what? We have survived yet another weekday, and we've got the weekend just upon us, and there couldn't be nothing more exciting than that. Well, maybe a few things, including graduation that I know took place earlier tonight. And I do want to say congrats to those that graduated from USC Upstate. Super proud of you guys, and I'm so glad that you were finally able to earn your degrees. For myself, I'm right behind them, but you know what? I've still got more music to bring to you. Don't give up on this station, because the music's still here. Here's the Afters.

Duo so good. We had to hear from them twice tonight. Lecrae and Miles Minnick. You've been right on time here for all the uplifting music and, of course, the few discussions that we've had tonight. But it's been a blast bringing you all that music and more. For myself, however, I'm hanging up the headphones, and you probably won't hear from me until Saturday when me and Hayden are having some conversations here in the studio for you to hear on Saturday. Other than that, I will be back same time, same place as always after Matt on Monday with music. Music's still going to be here. Make sure you tune in when you can. And I always want to make sure I leave you with two things. One, the Lord loves you. And two, He is always with you. This has been Kate the Wave, and I will see you on the radio waves.

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He sits on the throne, highly seated, for his blood has atoned. He's a roller of stones, can't you see? Let me tell you about

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Z. They play good music. 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
1: 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Life can be so frustrating, but hope is here.
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0: you know that having friends can make you live longer, happier, and healthier?
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0: Now that we've established that friends are good for your health, let's see how good they are for your wealth.
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0: 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Good friends are there when you need someone to talk with, hanging out and living life together. Hey. 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This is why when we ask Jesus into our life, he becomes your best friend. 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Hit us up at thez.com.

Yo, dude, so for this No Idol song, I kind of hear, one, two, three, yeah.

0: His earth is blooming, and so are the jams. On the Z.
1: From 1998 till today, we've been telling y'all something about that name. So for everybody that needs to be reminded in the power, get up. You're standing on business. Let's go. Yeah.
2: It just be feeling like people don't be saying his name no more, you know what I'm saying?
1: Yes, sir.
2: I just say his name one time.

Okay, second chances. What does that really mean? Think of it this way. Imagine you did the most horrible, most mean thing you can think of to someone. They have two choices: to fight back or forgive you and give you a second chance to be their friend. Now think about how many times you mess up in a day and God forgives you. Think about all the second chances that you've been given by Jesus dying on the cross for our sins. Jesus dying on the cross for our sins. Got questions? Hit us up at thez.com.

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0: Our beats will keep you here. The Z.
2: I had 10,000 tongues. 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

One of the most profound demonstrations of godly love is the idea of unconditional love. Unlike human love, which can be conditional and influenced by circumstances, godly love is unwavering and unchanging. It's a love that remains steadfast, regardless of flaws or failures, offering forgiveness and grace even in the face of adversity. This type of love is often seen as the highest form of love, mirroring the sacrifice that Jesus made on the cross for us. Questions? Hit us up at thez.com.

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0: The Z.
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0: has mad skills.
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0: morning. I'm launching your day with a terrific playlist of songs all about Jesus and how he is ready to make this day, this Friday, the best day of our life. I really believe that. And I, you know, we talked about happiness. That's part of our Bible study. We'll dive into it at 7:30, but you are as happy, I am as happy as we choose to be today. Let's choose to seek God and let him lead us.
1: We got vices and we got pain. Yeah, we all go through it, so aren't we all the same? 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Take it out from where?

0: name is Gladden. Isaac Good in My Soul. I had a wonderful email the other day from his roommate in college about what a great guy he is. Cannot wait to interview him. Working on that. Maybe that'll happen soon. We'll look forward to that. Right now, soon I can tell you, Joseph O'Brien's brand new Trust Fall, the new one from Gio and D'Angelo and Loge on the way right now. Brand new King. Let's talk about King Jesus.
1: Let me tell you about the King, reigning above, powerful and mighty, came down to love. He sits on the throne, highly seated, for his blood has atoned. He's a roller of stones. Can't you see? Let me tell you.

KB, Ryan Offie, and the One Church Choir. We still believe holy forever on the Z. Good morning. Beautiful day across the Z Nation. Great weekend ahead. Hey, I mentioned it last weekend. A lot of friends thanked me for it. If you have never discovered our main channel, His Radio, we're His Radio Z. You'll find us at HisRadioZ.com or the shortcut, TheZ.com. 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
1: This is the Z. That's Joseph O'Brien. I am Britt. Let this request for believers. Got it coming up next. And we're also going to put our heads and hearts into our Z-verse for the day. Philippians 2:15. A good challenge for all of us in a way that we can maybe restart every day. God's mercies are new every morning. We'll talk about that restart coming up about 7:30 here on the Z. I just want to do

We will pray for you. As Anike sings about it, we live it out 24 hours a day. If you want to talk to somebody, hit us on the Z-Care line. It's 877-443-CARE. That is 877-443-2273. Love to connect with you. Again, that's talk or text anytime, day or night. We are here at the Z.

0: Yes, yes, yes. Good morning. Our Z verse today comes from Philippians 2:15. Live clean, innocent lives as children of God, shining like bright lights in a world of crooked and perverse people. The challenge is clear for us, you and I, to avoid the darkness and be filled with God's light every single day. Because if you're feeling guilty or ashamed, it's kind of like worry. You can't have worry and worship at the same time, or you can't feel guilty and be happy at the same time. Our focus this morning was all about the contrast that we can bring, our light in the dark world in which we live. As the world gets darker and darker, you and I should stand out more and more. And sometimes we have to kind of check ourselves to see if we're looking so much like the world that we can't, they don't see an obvious difference, then maybe we are compromising. Maybe we're, and maybe not even mean to be. So we have to constantly remember our reference is God's word. Matthew reminds us, judge not lest not ye be judged, for by the measure you use, you will also be judged. It's not about complete lack of judgment or judging situations and circumstances, or most certainly judging our own motives and our own things that need to be adjusted. I want to pray for you and ask you to pray for me that we focus on this area of a clear record. I love this. What happiness for those whose guilt has been forgiven. What joys when sins are covered over. What relief for those who've confessed their sins and God has cleared their record. Psalm 32, 1 and 2. Let that be yours and my pursuit of relief today. What joy when sins are covered over. What relief are those who've confessed their sins and cleared their record. Lord, help us to hold short accounts with sin. It's an old phrase from my grandfather and others. To not let the sin live, but instead die to self. Turn our backs on sinful nature, sinful thoughts, sinful activities, whatever it is, sinful viewing habits, all of it, Lord. Help us to turn fresh to you each and every day and come to your word where we gain our truth. That concept of if we confess our sins, you're faithful and just to forgive us our sins and cleanse us from all unrighteousness. Lord, thank you that you gave that verse to John to write down for us so we could be reminded about the cleansing that's available to us. Cleanse us, Lord. Help us to carry that truth into our world today and help others be cleansed as well. We love you so much, Jesus, and thank you for loving us first. In your precious name we pray. Amen.
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Lindy and Harvey with Move on the Z. Happy Friday. Movies coming out in just a few, including the new Sheep Detectives. Is it good? Do we take our whole family to it? I'm going to let you know, at least the perspective of Plugged In Movie Review, come up in two songs.

0: Let's count our blessings. And one of my blessings is the fact that our good buddies at Plugged In Movie Review give us a review about every week on what's happening in movies that are being released and are they family friendly. Check it out. The new one is called Sheep Detectives. Here are the guys with their insight.
1: The new movie, The Sheep Detectives, now in theaters, isn't your normal Agatha Christie or Sherlock Holmes whodunit. Yes, there's a murder and a mystery, but that's where things take a strange turn. Because as the title of this film tells us, the investigators here are actually sheep. Hugh Jackman plays George, a farmer who loves his flock deeply. He tends to their illnesses, clips their wool, feeds them. George even reads murder mysteries to them before bed. What George doesn't know is that his sheep love murder mysteries. That's because they secretly understand every word he says. And after George retires each night, they discuss the evening's plot developments, trying to suss out the truth before George inevitably reaches that point in the story. But then a real murder happens. George is found dead outside his trailer one morning. The authorities think he may have had a heart attack, but the sheep, led by an intrepid investigator named Lily, know that there's a murderer on the loose, so they decide to take matters into their own hooves and solve George's murder. The Sheep Detective embraces repentance, forgiveness, and reaching out to those who've been ostracized. George is obviously working on some character issues before he turns up dead, and those plot twists might push this movie out of bounds for sensitive young viewers. But for most families, The Sheep Detectives is a warm and woolly treat, so we're giving it a 3.5 out of 5 for family friendliness. Read the full review at PluggedIn.com/radio. We'll tell you if it's good or bad. I'm Adam Holtz with the Plugged In Movie Review by Focus on the Family.
0: That was it. Yeah, I was not expecting the bad, but I can understand. A little cheesy dad humor? Why not? Good Friday morning. Up next, Jesus Call My Name by Zonti.

Lecrae and Miles Minning with On Time. Many of you are listening on your smart speakers. I have a smart speaker in many, many rooms. Not every room, but I've got four of them, I guess it is, in our house. And I love it. I really do. I love to be able to say her name, open the Z.com skill, and boom, be listening to the Z. But I also know that because of the technology around us, she's listening. And if you didn't realize it, if you got a new car, my car is 11 years old, maybe 12, whatever it is. There's no really cameras involved with that. There is a backup. No. Yeah, there is a backup camera. But my bride's car, which is about 5 years old, 4 years old, cameras everywhere. And evidently, those cameras don't just stay in the car and just need to be available. There's a thing called snitch data that a lot of cars are collecting about accidents and more. So all I do is say that to say, a good friend of mine used to say, Britt, if every thought we had, everything we did was going to be popped up on the big screen in the sanctuary every time we walk into church, we might be a little different. And here's the reality. God is got the magic camera, the miracle camera. He sees everything. He sees everything we do, everything we say. He knows what we think. So let's live for God. Let's live more like Jesus. Yeah.

God beats the odds every single time. That's Sam Rivera, Miles Minnick, and DJ Mousky. I am Brent on this Friday, and a good friend of mine just sent me this. Thank you so much. A lot of birthdays in our family. April was a huge, huge month of birthdays. But we're talking about babies in this particular moment, about a couple that brought their newborn to the pediatrician for his very first checkup. And as he finished, the doc said, "You have a really cute baby." And both the parents said, "I bet you say that to all the parents." They said, no, just to the ones that have really cute babies. And dad said, "Well, now what do you say to the others?" And he says, "He looks like you, just like you."

to my arms. An amazing vocalist, great singer, Ledger, Jen Ledger, is the drummer for Skillet and mostly drumming these days. She's been so busy that she has been writing the songs but hadn't produced them, hadn't got a full album yet, but we understand it's coming. We just got to be patient. We were patient for new music from Toby, and he delivered just last week. It's Lord, It Feels Good, the latest from Toby on the Z. Have a great Friday. I'll be back at noon, but Chad's up next. Lord,

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So I

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Holy Spirit, won't you calm down? Feel the verse, let it flow, let it rain down. Can't do it on my own, I'ma break down. Let the words that I speak be yours now. Got a sling and a stone and a father's blessing. Got a gift I don't own, it's a piece of heaven. This life I'ma lose just to find truth, buried my flesh.

Life turned up. It's the Z. Now, on the way this hour, a reminder that all good things must come to an end. Before we get to that point in the show, it feels like the total opposite, something that we will never reach, probably, but maybe there's something you can do about it. That's on the way.

0: morning, you're listening to the Z. Now, if just thinking, good morning, you're listening to the Z. Now, if just thinking about going to the gym were beneficial, man, oh man, I would probably still not be fit because I'd be spending a lot of time thinking about donuts. And I'm glad thinking about donuts does not have the same effect.
1: I woke up this morning, I got up and prayed. Thanking the Lord for another good day. I kept it simple, no need.

This is the Z. Now, it'd be great if we could stop talking about it and actually do something. My name is Chad. We've heard for a long time about the four-day work week, how amazing it would be for your emotional health, on your family health, et cetera, et cetera. Several countries and several businesses here in the United States have already basically proven that this is a very effective model for having your cake and eating it too. And while there are currently no plans on making the standard work week in the United States just 4 days, there are a significant amount of lawmakers that are trying to dangle this carrot out in front of us, giving a false hope that it could someday be a real thing, only working 4 days and it still be considered full time. Now, I'm all for that, but the same lawmakers have been dangling the carrot of ending daylight saving for a very long time. And for those reasons, we should not hold our breath.

Life turned up. It's the Z. Now it's the beginning of the end. It's the start of the weekend. My name is Chad. So plan accordingly. And if you can work in rest, that would be ideal.

0: still stuck on that post from last year? Unfollow the pain and mute the memories that drag you down.
1: Yeah, totally.
0: Forgiveness doesn't mean forgetting. It means choosing peace over pettiness.
2: Choosing peace over pettiness.
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0: We're built for growth, not grudges. Jesus gave us the blueprint. Now it's our turn to build bridges.
4: It worked for me.
0: Drop the drama. Keep the peace.
5: This will be a defining moment.
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Like, why do we have to end finding an onion ring in the bottom of the drive-thru bag when we didn't even order onion rings? I don't want that to go away. Broke.

You're listening to the Z Good Morning. Now, all good things don't have to come to an end, but McDonald's is ending it anyway. My name is Chad. They recently announced that they're going to be ending free refills in the dining room, like the part of the store where you go up and you fill it yourself. The fountain machine is going to be moved behind the counter to a place where you're going to have to ask somebody else to refill it for you. Now, I'm sure there are loads of reasons, but I just want to point out that if they move the soda machine right beside the ice cream machine, what are the odds that both will break down just as often? I'm just concerned.

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He sits on the throne, highly seated, for his blood has atoned. He's a roller of stones, can't you see? Let me tell you.

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1: Hey, thanks for listening to the Z. Now, it may be time to rename some things. We'll talk about that on the way this hour. Like for example, renaming the bird feather as a bird leaf. What else needs a new name? Lots. Let's talk about it coming up.

Life Turned Up, it's the Z. Now, we've always known them by the original name, but I feel like we could get into the business of renaming pretty much everything to fit a little bit better. Like the toothbrush could actually be considered a tooth comb, or bread could be considered raw toast. I'm just saying, now that we've spent time with all of these things, maybe we rename them.

Good morning. You're listening to The Z. Now, you want to know who's in charge of naming things? My name is Chad, because sometimes something gets a name that's a little disconcerting and it feels like maybe it needs a little bit of help renaming it. For example, there's an asteroid on the way to the Earth region of space, and it may actually pass really close to Earth in 2029. Like really, really close. Now, some of those surrounded this situation have named this asteroid the God of Chaos asteroid. And I feel like maybe that needs a name change. Something a little more uplifting and less terrifying. Maybe we could go something with like the Big Friendly Rock or the Oopsteroid or the Galactic Plot Twist. I feel like any of these names are better.

0: time ever. You've never listened to this station. Can I ask you to give it 4 or 5 songs? Those that have been listening for a while know that this is actually a really good suggestion.
1: It's for everybody that's been down, but you didn't stay down.

0: Okay, all of us have things we're worried about. We've got relationships to keep intact, jobs and school to attend to. We got problems that take us to the breaking point.
1: I find in Proverbs 16:9 that, you know, that we may plan our ways in our hearts, but, you know, God directs our...
0: There are so many things that we can worry about, and this worry comes from a fear of the unknown. Uncertainty is the most stressful thing. The Bible says, don't worry about tomorrow. Today has troubles of its own. Want to know more?

Life Turned Up. It's the Z. Now, we've always known them by their original names. My name is Chad, but what if we could rename something like tissue paper and give it a new name that's more fitting, like sneeze paper? That just feels way more accurate. 1, 2, 3.

thanks for listening to the Z. Now, it's not always helpful, but every once in a while, the internet has a big win. Like today, I saw this list of items renaming things that we've always known as one thing, but actually have a better name. Like tree bark should actually be called tree skin. Ice cubes should be called water with corners. I don't know why, just I like that. Gloves could actually be called finger pants because it's fitting. Nope, no pun intended. And possibly my favorite renaming of items would be the donut being renamed as sugar bagels. Not even asking for a friend, I'm asking for me. How do we make this happen?

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Got a sling and a stone and a father's blessing. 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This life I'ma lose, just

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Now, it's the hour of renaming as many things as possible. My name is Chad. Like the carousel could be called a horse tornado. There are other things that could get new names. What those are, we'll talk about coming up.

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1: Now, don't forget that this week has been National Teacher Week and National Nurse Week. So say thank you to both of those. And if they happen to be a teaching nurse, give them twice the gifts.

you can flee. Life turned up. It's the Z. Now, we've known it as one thing, but then you realize that it could have a better name. My name is Chad. Like, I saw this list, and it's just a highlight that some people have way too much time on their hands, but it makes sense. Somebody said that the air horn should be renamed as the spray scream. And why does that make so much sense? A gas can could be renamed as the petrol suitcase. Genius, whoever thought of that one. And muffins could be potentially renamed as bread mushrooms. Now, we have a lot of problems in this world, but maybe a lot of them would be solved if we had better names for items. The last one I'll present to you as my final argument is that we should rename the extension cord and start calling it the electric hose. I think this just solves so many problems.

Good morning. You're listening to The Z. Now, maybe you started out this week feeling like it was too much to handle, and here you are on Friday. So can I just congratulate you for making it through another rough week? You did good.

0: In the book of James, the Bible says, be quick to listen and slow to speak. How many times have you found yourself reacting versus responding to someone's words to you? Have you ever found yourself not listening to your parents or your teacher or best friend, interrupting and talking over them to get your point across? Sometimes listening is more powerful than speaking. 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
1: Yo, dude, so for this No Idols song, I kind of hear,
2: one, two, three, yeah. Oh, you're

This is the Z. Now, you don't have to go to an aquarium to start calling it what it should be called, and that would be a fish museum. If nothing else, way more entertaining. I'm about to

Life Turned Up. It's the Z. Now, the fine people of the internet have said that we should rename everything. Like a grocery store should be called a food dealership. And I think that makes so much sense. But if we're in the business of renaming things, there is actually something that has a new name. And the creator of everything has given you that name. And that is a loved child of God. And if God loves us, similarly to the way that I love my children, I know there's pretty much nothing that my kids can do that will mess up my love for them. Like, there are times where they are very difficult, but that doesn't stop me from wanting to bless them. And that definitely doesn't stop me from wanting to take care of them. And our Heavenly Father is that way. So maybe you've never accepted that new name. Today, it's being offered to you. And all you have to do to get it is accept it.

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He sits on the throne, highly seated, for his blood has atoned. He's a roller of stones, can't you see? Let me tell you.

0: Let me tell you about the king.
1: Life turned up. It's the Z. Now, on the way this hour, it goes away because we ruined it for ourselves, probably. What that is, we'll talk about before the end of the hour. On the way first, though, a change to your work week that feels like it will never happen. What that is, we'll talk about coming up.

listening to the Z. You know that friend that you have that's like, I'm going to do this really cool thing, and they never do that really cool thing? I am actually that friend for almost every single one of my friends.

You're listening to the Z Good Morning. Now, we all have that friend that's like, I'm going to do really cool things, and they never end up doing the really cool thing. My name is Chad. Some days I fear that I am that friend to most of my friends, but there are several lawmakers who feel like that friend to the United States. They've been promising things for a long time, like ending daylight saving. And that discussion pops up every spring and every fall when we fall back or when we spring forward. And now I kind of feel like that's shifting into a new empty promise. And that is the empty promise of the four-day work week. We keep hearing about it. There are several countries that have moved to this model. There are several businesses in the United States that have moved to this model. We keep hearing about it. We keep getting excited about it. But nothing is getting done. And it's not like the kind of thing that you can just start working four-day weeks only without getting approval from your bosses, because that would be disastrous. Is it just too much to ask that the era of advancement that we're in, that we could somehow, some way, just only work 4 days and it be enough?

you consume consumes you is a way of saying the things you choose to expose yourself to have an influence on your thoughts, feelings, and actions. For example, if you watch a lot of violent movies, you might become more aggressive or fearful. If you hang out with more positive and supportive people, you might find yourself more confident and happy. If you listen to uplifting music, you might feel more motivated and inspired. It doesn't mean that you have to avoid everything that's negative. This is why God sent His Son, Jesus. You can find more at thez.com.

Good morning. You're listening to the Z. Now, there's a saying that says, don't be sad that it's over. Smile that it happened. My name is Chad, and I'm wondering if the author of that ever had a box of donuts, because when it's over, it's really sad and you just want more donuts. So I'm told. I've heard this from other people, not firsthand experience.

This is the Z. Now, they exist for a reason. The sayings like nothing lasts forever, or enjoy it while it lasts, or every rose has its thorn. And lastly, this too shall pass. McDonald's has embraced this. My name is Chad, by the way. They're ending the era of the fountain machine in the dining room. Going forward, they're going to be moving the fountain behind the counter with other behind-the-counter machinery, like the ice cream machine, which is really concerning because that thing never works. And it feels like if it's behind the counter, it has a better chance of us not being able to double-check it working or not. Not that we should be drinking soda at all anyway, but I'm just saying it is going to pose some really interesting challenges.

calm down. Feel the verse, let it flow, let it rain down. 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Let the words that I speak be yours now. Gotta sing in a stone and a father's blessing. Got a gift, I don't own it.

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1: At some point in time, we all face different demons, don't we? And the concept of pushing those away and turning our back on them. Resist the devil and he will flee from you. Great verse from 1 Peter. This is the Z. That, of course, is Josiah Queen. And hi, my name's Britt. A little late today, I know. I'm going to be 12:30 to 1:30 since I was a little slack in getting in here. Thank you, Ed, for covering for me. He's going to go to lunch and I've got great music for you. Delicious things like even a classic Switchfoot. Check it out. Call Let It Out.

One of the most profound demonstrations of godly love is the idea of unconditional love. And unlike human love, which can be conditional and influenced by circumstances, godly love is unwavering and unchanging. It's a love that remains steadfast regardless of flaws or failures, offering forgiveness and grace, even in the challenges that life seems to throw at us. This type of love is often seen as the highest form of love, like when Jesus gave his life on the cross for us. Questions? Hit us up at thez.com.

0: This is the Z. The song is called Your Goodness. That's Tiki Lau. And my buddy Sean is always saying, it may not be good language, but it is true. Some things in Jesus are just gooder than good. So a double dose of goodness here. That's Your Goodness from Tiki Lau. This is The Goodness from Toby Mac and Blessing Offer.
1: You made the rain, so when it falls on me, should I complain? Or feel you calling me, it's all on me to stay. And really catch what you're showing. It's my roots that you're growing, cause life is more than this moment. You are the light, so when the darkness falls, the greatest heights, they never seem so tall, no, not at all, you're right. It's my roots that you're growing, don't wanna miss what you're showing. You ready, T?
2: You ready, B?
1: Come on, man.
2: Doves, y'all ready?

The band is Hopeful. That's the name of the band, Hopeful, and they are Hopeful. Sometimes described as toes in the sand music. They got a great style. They're from California, and that was Everything Is Better. A friend of mine was just texting, why don't I hear the Capital Kings more often on the Z? Well, it's not technically been officially released, but we're playing it for you, including right now. Get Lifted.

The song is Fear, and sometimes that triggers some of us to start thinking about things that we just need to maybe come to grips with. You don't need to do that alone. God is for you, not against you, and He's never going to forsake you. But on those times that we all face where He feels distant, let us pray with you. Let us walk alongside you down that path. 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

0: where that beat is. I think it's a shuffle kind of. Almost train-like.
1: Whatever it is, it's so good. The song is called Playlist, and it's from Ten Rock. T-E-N-R-O-C. Everybody asked me about him. There's no K. Leave the K off. Kind of like leaving the H off of Sarah. This is the Z. Miracles is next. KB and Lecrae. Happy Friday.

Stephen Malcolm for King and Country and KB with the S. Hope the day is going well for you. Big weekend. Matter of fact, I'm going to hang out with the Burgers. That Palmetto on Point dance group is dancing at the Burgers thing tonight. Going to see that. Spartan Burgers, so proud of you guys. Man, it's our second year with a ball team. I know for some of you in Greenville, Charleston, other parts of the Z Nation, you've had this for a while, but we are just loving it. Absolutely loving it. Hope you are looking forward to your great weekend as well. Speaking of loving it, it's the new one from Toby Mac. Everybody loves. Called Lord It Feels Good here on the Z, where the hits hit first.

changed his life, and we are excited about that. We're in a testimony. The song's called Switch from Futuristic on the Z. You're wondering, do you spend time and energy and money going to the movie this weekend? The Sheep Detectives is out. Is it good? Is it good for the whole family? I'm a Hugh Jackman fan, so we'll have to find out in just a minute from our friends at Plugged In Movie Review. Coming up next.

0: Every song is about the good news that Jesus loves you so much that he would take your place on the cross, my place on the cross, taking our sin on him so that we have an avenue, a path through him to heaven. Want to talk about it? 877-443-CARE anytime. Hey, I mentioned that The Sheep Detectives was released last night, and Hugh Jackman, love Hugh Jackman's films, big fan. And is this going to be one I'm going to want to see? Let's find out from my good buddies at the Plugged In Movie Review.
1: The new movie, The Sheep Detectives, now in theaters, isn't your normal Agatha Christie or Sherlock Holmes whodunit. Yes, there's a murder and a mystery, but that's where things take a strange turn. Because as the title of this film tells us, the investigators here are actually sheep. Hugh Jackman plays George, a farmer who loves his flock deeply. He tends to their illnesses, clips their wool, feeds them. George even reads murder mysteries to them before bed. What George doesn't know is that his sheep love murder mysteries. That's because they secretly understand every word he says. And after George retires each night, they discuss the evening's plot developments, trying to suss out the truth before George inevitably reaches that point in the story. But then a real murder happens. George is found dead outside his trailer one morning. The authorities think he may have had a heart attack, but the sheep, led by an intrepid investigator named Lily, know that there's a murderer on the loose, so they decide to take matters into their own hooves and solve George's murder. The Sheep Detective embraces repentance, forgiveness, and reaching out to those who've been ostracized. George is obviously working on some character issues before he turns up dead, and those plot twists might push this movie out of bounds for sensitive young viewers. But for most families, The Sheep Detectives is a warm and woolly treat, so we're giving it a 3.5 out of 5 for family friendliness. Read the full review at PluggedIn.com/radio. We'll tell you if it's good or bad. I'm Adam Holtz with the Plugged In Movie Review by Focus on the Family.
0: Okay, I rolled too.

Derek Minor, Cannon, together with Save the Hero. I am Britt, and I last week mentioned this, and I had a couple of people at church actually tell me they didn't know about it, so I want to tell you about it as well. If you're looking for something to do across the Z Nation, from the mountains to the sea, Charleston, everybody, on our main channel website, not His Radio Z, the place you want to be most of the 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caught, some don't, that are available for almost every weekend over the next, 20 weeks or so. It's there, hisradio.com. 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

0: thorns and roses.
1: Perspective and focus always make a difference, don't they? Matthew Parker and Sejan Natuao reminding us that there are roses and there are thorns, and both serve a purpose. As I'm remembering, the thorns keep things from crawling up there and, you know, getting a hold of the flower and messing it up. But we don't want to keep our attention on the thorns. We want to keep our focus on the roses. Great collaboration. Speaking of collaborations, this is not an official single, but it's such a great song. We're all loving it. We're all playing it on our phones. So I want to play it for you now. Force Frank, Josiah Queen, Jesus is coming back soon. Mm-hmm.

0: love it. It's the brand new one from Tarron Wells and Miles Minnick. Keep praying for how God is using that man in so many ways. He is so busy. He's touring on occasion during the week, but at home, back at his church that he planted about 2 years ago, maybe 2.5 years ago, with just a handful of people. I mean, like 7 or 8 people came together and they began to think about planting a church, and now thousands every weekend. Tarron Wells and Miles Minnick on the Z. The collaborations continue, and a little taste of Sunday to come, maybe a little preaching from John the Kid Nick next.
1: If I had 10,000 tongues, I couldn't tell all that the Lord has done for me.

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0: the midst of life's crazy times and when there seems to be no hope, we need the constant truth of the promises of Christ.
1: I had been struggling with depression and with harming myself for a long time. And I finally prayed that God would show me the way through it and give me the people who I needed to support me through it. And He did.
0: We need to be reminded of who we are in Jesus. So if you need to pray or talk with someone, go to thez.com.

0: Todd is always on time.
1: Miles Minnick and Lecrae on the Z. I am now better on time. I was used to be late all the time until a few years ago when my friend Alan Henderson offered me the opportunity to fill in for a couple of weeks on the morning show of the main channel of his radio. Now, this was maybe 20 years ago, and I was busy, but not so busy to do that because it just seemed like right. And so from that point on, when I had to be at the station, you know, get up at 4, be there at 5:30, and or 4:30, be there at 5:30, and on the air at 6, I became on time after that because my dear friend Jerry, who was on before me, he would start me one song if he had to leave at 6. So he'd give me a good long song. So if I was late, 6:04 was it before I heard silence. And in radio, that's not a good thing. We call it dead air. So anyway, after that, I have been on time for the most part. But no, I've also realized there's some sweet friends in my life that are on their own timetable. And you know what? Every one of them, well, worth the wait. Whether you're on time or whether you're one of those worth the wait people, I pray you're having a timely Friday as I give you a great soundtrack to Life Turned Up. Colton Dixon is next. The love I have for you.

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Ask me how I'm doing, I say okay, yeah. But ain't that what we all say? Sometimes I think back to the old days, in the pointless conversations with the old me, yeah.

0: Time talking to the voices in my head that make me think twice, telling me it doesn't mean it's wrong because it feels right. I'm scared that one day I'll wake up and wonder where the time go. Talk about the past like it's the present while I rock slow. I'll sit in the living room and laugh with kids of my own
1: and tell them.

Wow, sweet classic from NF, If You Want Love. Really takes us almost back to that, what we sow, we reap. If you want love, be loving. If you want a friend, be a friend. Love him. NF on the Z. Time for me to get out of here till tomorrow night at 7. I look forward to joining you at 7 as we take over the main channel of his radio with his Radio Z. Join me, bring a friend, and we've got fresh new music like this one. Allison Ide, it's been in the test kitchen, but no longer in the test kitchen. We're playing it all the time. IDK, I don't know why we worry, but we do.

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1: 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So go on, share the Z.
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1: Yo, dude, so for this No Idol song, I kind of hear, one, two, three, yeah. Oh, yeah.

0: Let me tell you about the King.
1: That's New Zealand's Gabe Von Oven with King. We heard Jordan Armstrong before that, The Light. And we kicked off that song set with Thinking from Roxanne Grace and Gladden. More from Gladden a little bit later on this afternoon. Up next is Forrest Frank along with Tori Deshawn. The name of this song is Heaven on This Earth. It's on the Z.
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Sean Rodriguez with Honey. Before that, we heard Sarah Reeves, Anxious. We kicked off that song set with Trust Fall from Joseph O'Brien. That's new on the Z. My name is Ed Hutchins. My email, ed@thez.com. Love to hear from you. Drop me a line. Say hello. Here comes Taylor Hill with Hello.

0: That's Derek Miner and Cannon with Save the Hero. This hour, we'll hear from Circina. We'll hear Jeremy Camp, NF, and a bunch more of your favorites. It's new release Friday today. The new release is from Stephen Stanley. It's a brand new EP titled Change. Here he is with Idols on the Z.
1: I've been wasting time chasing after false gods. What I thought was light turned into a blind spot.

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Holy Spirit, won't you calm down? 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Can't do it on my own, I'ma break down. 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

Deeper, that is Circina on the Z. Before that, we heard John the Kid and Nick Holy Spirit. Won't you come on down? Your favorite new stuff and Z Classics 24 hours a day on the Z. Here's Jordan Feliz with KB. Familia.

0: That's NF with time. This is the Z. Hey, take a moment of your time to get connected with us on all the social media outlets. 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Here comes Hovey with No Big Deal. It's Rooftop.
1: We'll sing your name from the rooftop. We'll bring you praise and we won't stop. It's not for us, it's for your heart.

Devil's a Liar. That is Gio and Michael Howell. This is To See With All Your Favorite Music. 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Up next, Ty Brazell with Destiny. 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

0: brother from the ashes, that's my testimony.
1: As seasons change, so do we. But his love totally remains. 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

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Yeah.

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0: That's Chucky Ellis with Ordinary. Before that, we heard Toby Mac. That was Starts With Me. That song features Aaron Cole. He just dropped a brand new single, went viral with this one, along with Ten Rock. Look for the single titled Usher in the Spirit. My name is Ed Hutchins. I'll see you back here again tomorrow. Hope you enjoyed the start to your weekend. Here's Gladden with Good in My Soul.
1: We got vices and we got pain. Yeah, we all go through it, so aren't we all the same? 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

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Oh, yeah.

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0: Two of my favorites right there collaborating on Holidays. 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
1: Let me tell you about the king, reigning above, powerful and mighty, came down to love. He sits on the throne, highly seated, for his blood has atoned. He's a roller of stones, can't you see? Let me tell you about

0: time to eat. Look.
1: So good. Andy Mineo. Okay, we're back on the Z as we are getting ready to head into the weekend. Won't be too much longer. And remember, you can take us with you everywhere you go this weekend, whatever you do, whether you're hanging out with mom or doing stuff around the house or adventuring, just tell your smart speaker to play thez.com.
2: Hello, darkness, my old friend. Hello. Knocking at my door again. Begging me to come outside, let you back into my life.

It's Brandon Lake and Count 'em on the Z. Are you the coolest soccer mom in the Carolinas? Would you like to be the coolest soccer mom in America? There's a contest going on right now. I'll tell you more about it in two songs.

Malcolm with For King and Country on the Z. I am Cheryl. There is a contest going on right now to find America's coolest soccer mom. And it's not just for bragging rights and the title. There's actually a $1,000 prize, plus a customized tumbler and a nugget dipping tray. I'm not sure what the nugget dipping tray is all about. Is that something soccer moms do? Like take kids for nuggets after a match? Anyway, if you are interested, you think you might have what it takes to be America's coolest soccer mom, they want to see a 2-minute video you describing what makes you the coolest soccer mom. They're going to have a panel of 4 judges voting based on energy, personality, and mindset. The deadline to get your application in is the 21st. 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

0: almost 300 million words in a lifetime. But how many are spent building up others?
1: I found real life, yeah, I found real life. I found it.
0: Words of affirmation can change relationships and lives. If you have a friend that's going through some crazy stuff, when you say that God's got this and that they're perfect and wonderfully made, you're really helping them. Look at life in a positive way. The Z.

0: Tommy Prophet on the Z. I am Cheryl, getting you into the weekend with all your favorite music. Coming up in minutes, Del Mac, Lecrae, got some Lynn on the way. And this one is for Gabby in Spartanburg. Hope you enjoy and hope you have a great Mother's Day weekend.
1: Okay, thank you.

It's Derek Minor and Cannon Save the Hero on the Z. Music in minutes from John the Kid, Apollo LTD, and Colton Dixon right now. Couple requests coming in for this one today. Somebody to Know on the Z.

0: Had a couple of requests for that today. Somebody to Know on the Z. And it's officially Mother's Day weekend. If there's a song you want to hear, especially if you're a mom, let that be my Mother's Day gift to you. Let us know what you want to hear at 866-441-4487. Here's John the Kid.
1: If I had 10,000 tongues, I couldn't tell all that the Lord has done for me. So I'll keep on singing. Pray.
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0: It's Apollo LTD on the Z, and I want to say hi to Beth in Spartanburg, who got her mom an amazing Mother's Day gift. 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

0: John Michael Howe with Geo and the Devil is a Liar on the Z. This one's for Kim in Greenville. I love this song too. Thank you so much for requesting it.
1: Thank you. You guys have a great day.
0: You too. And thanks so much for making the Z part of your day.
1: Every day.

All right, let's talk about selflessness. Selflessness is at the heart of godly love. It calls for putting the needs and well-being of others way ahead of our own. This selfless love is about serving others without expecting anything in return. Kind of like how God watches over us and takes care of us in everyday life. It can manifest in small acts of kindness, generosity, and care that shows a higher purpose and compassion. So think about how you're going to respond to your friends and parents. Got questions? Hit us up at thez.com.

0: It's Lynn on the Z doing that for Becca and Anderson. And we got a lot more great music on the way in minutes for King and Country, Taylor Hill, Sean Rodriguez, Brandon Lake.
1: I'm going to be taking a long walk, so I'll be listening.

Yo, dude, so for this No Idol song, I kind of hear, one, two, three, yeah. Oh, yeah.

Elevation Rhythm and Believe It on the Z. Did you see Instagram is adding a new feature? You might have it already. You might have to wait a little bit because they're kind of rolling it out in stages. I'll tell you what it is in two songs.

Stephen Malcolm and cardio on the Z. People have been asking for this for the longest time. And finally, Instagram is rolling out a dislike button for comments. So if somebody posts something, somebody's trolling on your page, you can dislike it. Or I mean, I just hide those comments, but you could dislike it. And you might have this feature already. You might want to check Instagram and see. If not, it'll be coming over the next few months. They're kind of doing it in stages.

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He sits on the throne, highly seated, for his blood has atoned. He's a roller of stones, can't you see? Let me tell you.

Aaron Cole and Proof on the Z. I am Cheryl. When was the last time a total stranger did something for you, just like a random act of kindness? I know that I've had people buy my coffee in the Starbucks drive-thru line. Appreciate that greatly. I'm trying to think of other ones. Nothing compares to what this TV reporter in New York received from a total stranger who saved her life. I'll tell you more in two songs.

0: Fall.
1: It's Joseph O'Brien at Trust Fall on the Z. I am Cheryl. And if you needed a story to remind you that there's still some really amazing people in this world that just like to help people, even in when there's nothing in it for them, there's a TV reporter in New York, and she's been struggling for a while. Two autoimmune diseases have been attacking her liver. Needed a transplant to stay alive, and none of her close friends or family members were a match for her liver to receive a donation. So she was talking about it anywhere. Anybody that would listen, she was telling her story. One of her TV viewers saw this and decided to get tested. She was an exact match, and she donated part of her liver to save this lady's life.
2: I'm just so thankful and grateful. This person is such a selfless person, an incredible person who has given me the gift of life. This person needs to know. I mean, they've earned a straight path to heaven.

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1: You can cancel your weekend plans.
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1: But you can't cancel your past.
3: Really?
1: Forgiveness isn't just a Sunday sermon. It's freedom for your soul.
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1: This is your moment to rise, not relive. Tap into healing, lean into love, and let forgiveness be your freedom. Jesus will forgive you. Just ask.
2: It actually works in a weird way.

Stephen Malcolm with For King and Country on the Z. Jordan Feliz on the way. So is Josiah Queen. Right now, Forrest Frank.

0: It's Jordan Feliz and Familia on the Z. I'm not sure what you're doing to celebrate mom on Mother's Day, but I hope you do something really nice for her. And if it's something outdoors, it's looking like we're going to have a really nice day on Sunday. Like sunny, warm, love it. Hope you have a wonderful Mother's Day weekend.
1: Oh, thank you. I know. It's wonderful. Got to get out. You never

0: Yeah.
1: You can listen to the Z just by saying the word.
0: What's the word?
1: We can't say it right now or she's going to start talking back to us. But you know the word, right? The A word? That's right. You can listen to the Z on your Amazon Echo. The Z.

0: That's good weather forecast and Geo lows to highs. His Radio Z. Hello and welcome to the Uplift. It's Matt Friday. Welcome to the weekend, Mother's Day weekend. Shout out to all the great moms out there. If you want to tell the world what you love or loved about your mom, you can leave us a message and we will share more of those calls on the air today.
1: Definitely her caring nature and willingness to do anything for me.
2: Her mama bear. She's protective over me and I love it.
3: 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My mom's just such a pure soul.
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3: 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I talked to her about everything. I love her.

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0: days.
1: Ellis, Better Days, his Radio Z. It's Matthew, and one of my friends shared a story on her Facebook from one of her best friends, a woman named Amy McGorry. She works for a local TV station on Long Island. She's a reporter and teaches a life sciences class at a nearby school as well. Amy is living with two chronic autoimmune liver diseases and is in desperate need of a transplant. Well, after publicly sharing her diagnosis, she learned that a woman she has never met matched her as a compatible donor and was willing to do it. Amy got the call in the middle of her class. She was actually teaching, stepped into the hallway to speak with her doctor. And when she came back in, she was overwhelmed, as you can imagine, broke down in tears. And she shared the life-changing news with her students. They all broke out in cheers, stood up and clapped, which I'm sure made her, you know, even more overwhelmed. I certainly would be. But the donor, a longtime viewer, has chosen to remain anonymous. But that doesn't mean Amy's not going to thank her.
2: I'm just so thankful and grateful. This person is such a selfless person, an incredible person who has given me the gift of life. This person needs to know.
1: Truly the gift of life. So, anonymous donor, you are the most amazing person on the planet today. I hope someday we get to find out who you are. We'll do an update on this. But as Amy said, it's such a selfless act of kindness. The surgery is no joke. The good news is that the liver will grow back to its normal size for both of them in 8 to 12 weeks, which is pretty amazing. But it does take a lot out of you, and there are some serious risks. So the surgery is happening next month, and we'll keep you ladies in our prayers that all goes well. And that's your daily.

We're living life turned up a little. Wild Love Rend Collective on your Z channel. Oscar hanging in the Berg tonight, looking for that one. Want to shout out all the moms listening tonight. Make sure you take care of and show some love to your mom this weekend.

It's Hip Hop and Hope is the Z Channel and Matthew. And, you know, I'm always scanning my timelines for something shareworthy, a little nugget of truth. And I've got one here a little on the lighter side. My friend Pamela posted this. Says, when trying to be healthy, they say, listen to your body. But all my body wants to do is quit my job, travel, eat carbs, and take naps. Yeah, maybe we should be more specific, right? Yes, listen to your body, but you got to really think about what you want most, not what you want right now, right? May not be as much fun or as satisfying right now, but so worth it in the long run. And thanks for the chuckle, Pam. I appreciate you. Thanks.

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2: 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Oh, you're

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0: word for anyone missing their mom, or if you had a difficult relationship with your mother on this Mother's Day weekend. I just want to say, if you're missing your mom, I feel you. I feel you. Lost mine about 5 years ago, and I think about her every day. I carry her with me. I see things that remind me, and I see myself doing things that she used to do, and leaning more towards her very gracious behavior and attitude towards life, and loving, and man, she was an awesome woman, and I'm blessed for that. If you had a difficult relationship with your mom, and maybe Mother's Day hurts for that reason, my heart is with you. I actually can relate to that, too. In my teen years, I had a horrible relationship with my mom. I'm blessed enough to have turned that around, mostly thanks to my maturing over the years and some distance and time that helped turn things around. And that's my prayer for you if that's the situation that you're in. If there's still time, there's always hope. So don't give up and don't close that door. And maybe this is the year that you call and leave a message or you send a card. It might be more for you than her. But we also want to shout out the great moms out there, because there are a lot of them, and we love and appreciate you. And we're giving you the chance to kind of say something on the radio, tell the world how you feel about your mom. What do you love, or what did you love about your mom?
1: Probably because she's like the realest person I know. She always will be there, you know what I mean? She's my best friend. I tell her everything. She keeps it 100 with me. She's there for me all the time.
2: She's always there to keep me in check and support me through everything I do.
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1: It's the Z Radio Hits Hip Hop and Hope all night long. We got a Friday night going down, heading into Mother's Day weekend. Shout outs to the mom. If you got one, want to tell me what you love or loved about your mom, you can hit us up there. We've also got a ton of great music, a lot of requests lined up. Cade Thompson, Lecrae. I got some Stephen Stanley in there, and Joseph O'Brien in just a minute too with his latest. It's We Are Messengers starting the whole thing off right now. Faith, Hope, Love is on.